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11: Well, it was down some street we couldn't even pronounce. We were stuck in the middle, loving every ounce. Tequila was cheap, but the flow we were feeling was real. Neither one of us looking for three little words, unless those three words were do not disturb. Checkout was supposed to be noon, but we slept until 3:00.

It's Mike D here. Join me tomorrow morning at 10 a.m. for a fresh round of Fill in the Blank. I want to know, what is the weirdest thing that you have found in your car for a chance to win some Arcola Rodeo tickets? Also, MySpace is talking about returning, or are you planning on going back? And at 10 a.m., who's that person that you know that has picked up roadkill off the side of the road? We'll meet together tomorrow morning, 10 a.m., right here on K105.

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How would you like to go to Cedar Point? Well, I'm going to set you up with free tickets. Hi there, it's Dan. You can win those tomorrow right around 4:35 at Chase, Matthew, and Darwin. And if you thought getting out of stuff was easy, oh, you just wait until tomorrow at 3:18. We'll have a discussion right here on K105.

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Join me tomorrow morning at 10 a.m. for a fresh round of Fill in the Blank. I want to know, what is the weirdest thing that you have found in your car for a chance to win some Arcola Rodeo tickets? Also, MySpace is talking about returning, or are you planning on going back? And at 10 a.m., who's that person that you know that has picked up roadkill off the side of the road? We'll meet together tomorrow morning, 10 a.m., right here on K105.

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0: 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Hi there, it's Dan. You can win those tomorrow right around 4:35 after Chase, Matthew, and Darlin. And if you thought getting out of stuff was easy, oh, you just wait until tomorrow at 3:18. 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

0: 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I want to know, what is the weirdest thing that you have found in your car for a chance to win some Arcola Rodeo tickets? Also, MySpace is talking about returning, or are you planning on going back? And at 10 a.m., who's that person that you know that has picked up roadkill off the side of the road? 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

How would you like to go to Cedar Point? Well, I'm going to set you up with free tickets. Hi there, it's Dan. You can win those tomorrow right around 4:35 after Chase, Matthew, and Darwin. And if you thought getting out of stuff was easy, oh, you just wait until tomorrow at 3:18. We'll have a discussion right here on K105.

meet us back here tomorrow morning to get your Tuesday started. We'll have your usual Tuesday things like De-Influence Me and Drake's Dreams. 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

Hey, it's Mike D here. Join me tomorrow morning at 10 a.m. for a fresh round of Fill in the Blank. I want to know, what is the weirdest thing that you have found in your car for a chance to win some Arcola Rodeo tickets? Also, MySpace is talking about returning. Or are you planning on going back? And at 10 a.m., who's that person that you know that has picked up roadkill off the side of the road? We'll meet together tomorrow morning, 10 a.m., right here on K105.

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How would you like to go to Cedar Point? Well, I'm going to set you up with free tickets. Hi there, it's Dan. You can win those tomorrow right around 4:35 after Chase, Matthew, and Darwin. And if you thought getting out of stuff was easy, oh, you just wait until tomorrow at 3:18. We'll have a discussion right here on K105.

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us back here tomorrow morning to get your Tuesday started. We'll have your usual Tuesday things like De-Influence Me and Drake's Dreams. 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

Who says summer is over? Not here and not me. Hi there, it's Dan. Cedar Point tickets could be yours on my show this afternoon, 4:35 after Chase Matthew and Darlin. And if you thought getting out of stuff was easy, oh, I've got some examples for you at 3:18, and we'll see if you think they're easy or not right here on K105. She never

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Who says summer is over? Not here and not me. Hi there, it's Dan. Cedar Point tickets could be yours on my show this afternoon, 4:35 after Chase Matthew and Darlin'. And if you thought getting out of stuff was easy, oh, I've got some examples for you at 3:18. We'll see if you think they're easy or not right here on K105.

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us back here tomorrow morning to get your Tuesday started. We'll have your usual Tuesday things like De-Influence Me and Drake's Dreams. But everything starts with us at 6 o'clock tomorrow morning. 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

us back here tomorrow morning to get your Tuesday started. We'll have your usual Tuesday things like De-Influence Me and Drake's Dreams. 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

0: Who says summer is over? Not here and not me. Hi there, it's Dan. Cedar Point tickets could be yours on my show this afternoon, 4:35 after Chase Matthew and Darlin. And if you thought getting out of stuff was easy, oh, I've got some examples for you at 3:18, and we'll see if you think they're easy or not right here on K105.
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0: Who says summer is over? Not here and not me. Hi there, it's Dan. Cedar Point tickets could be yours on my show this afternoon, 4:35 after Chase Matthew and Darlin. And if you thought getting out of stuff was easy, oh, I've got some examples for you, 3:18. We'll see if you think they're easy or not right here on K105.
1: Well, look who it is. Last call I thought I'd give. How's your mama? 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Hadn't seen her since her wedding day with you on my arm.

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night when she goes to bed. She hits her knees and bows her head. Thanks the Lord for another day. I just thank him for

Tim and Kylie, meet us back here tomorrow morning to get your Tuesday started. 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

0: Mike D here. Join me this morning at 10 a.m. for a fresh round of Fill in the Blank. I want to know, what is the weirdest thing that you have found in your vehicle for a chance to win some Arcola rodeo tickets? Also, MySpace is talking about returning. Will you go back? And at 10 a.m., who is that person that you know that will pick up roadkill off the side of the road? I'll share a story with you this morning, 10 a.m., right here on K105.
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Who says summer is over? Not here and not me. Hi there, it's Dan. Cedar Point tickets could be yours on my show this afternoon, 4:35 after Chase Matthew and Darlin. And if you thought getting out of stuff was easy, oh, I've got some examples for you at 3:18. We'll see if you think they're easy or not right here on K105.

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2: All year.
0: Well, hello there. Good morning. Hi. Happy Tuesday to you. It is exactly 6 o'clock right now on K105 here. 54 is what I have. Looks like we're going to get to 84 today. Just be a nice sunny day. So that's perfect. I know for a lot of kids, the last day of summer, just before school starts tomorrow for a lot of kids. Tim, that's where he is today. He's hanging out with his son Hudson on his last day, just kind of getting in some last minute stuff. Before everything starts tomorrow. So if that's your life right now and you got school starting tomorrow, just hope you can enjoy the kind of last day here of summer. I have a story here about someone who doesn't seem like they are enjoying summer. In fact, they seem like they're pretty excited for kids to go back to school. And it's this man in Minnesota. He's 39 years old, which is important to the story because this sounds like someone who would be like, you know, maybe a little bit older than that. His name is Kyle Steffen. He was just arrested after he created a homemade spike strip for his yard. Okay? It was to keep neighborhood children off his lawn. So, yes, the classic get off my lawn guy. And now, again, 39. Seems like a little young for that, right? Anyway, a mother called police to report that Kyle was yelling at her kids. And when they showed up, they saw this long piece of thick plastic set in the lawn with about 43-inch screws sticking up from the plastic. So just tried to make it himself, a spike strip, and put it there in the grass. Officers noticed tire tracks from bikes in the yard and said it appeared neighborhood kids were riding through the yard as a shortcut to a park. You know, that's something kids do, sure. Kyle admitted to placing the device to keep kids off his lawn. He told police he didn't mean to injure anyone, only scare them. But here's the thing, the police were kind of like, yeah, we're not so sure about that, because they said that he kind of seemed frustrated. The device was not effective, which is horrible. So he was charged with a misdemeanor, could be looking at 180 days in jail or a $1,000 fine. So there you go. The guy actually laid out spike strips in his yard to get kids to stay away. I think he is someone who would be excited, you could say, that kids are going back to school tomorrow. Hey, but that's not us, though. I know. We want the kids out of school. We want summer all year long. I mean, at least I do. I know I could speak for myself. That's me anyway. So it is a little sad to see and hear about, you know, everyone going back. So hopefully, though, it's a good school year for everyone. Let's get into the smartest person awake now at 447-K105. Are your daily brain teaser question. Just to kind of get you up, your brain active, and ready to just kind of have like a little stretch and get ready to take on the day. So we have to do that by doing a question that came from the show yesterday. So in this case, the question is, a man went to jail for buying what with a bad check? Do you remember we were talking about this yesterday morning? Was it a petting zoo, a herd of cattle, or exotic pets? One of those things he was buying, it was a bad check. Got in some trouble for it. Again, what was it, though? Was it a petting zoo, a herd of cattle, or exotic pets? Of course, you can text 447-K105 to answer the smartest person awake question, but I would love to get you on the phone this morning, especially, you know, I always want to hear your voice anyway, but especially today when it's just me, I need my makeshift co-host since Tim is not here. So that could be you right now. Help me out a little bit here with the smartest person awake, 447-K105.

0: It's Luke Bryan, but I got a beer in my hand, 606 on K105, and we are in the middle of looking for the smartest person awake at 447-K105. It could be you. You could know the answer to this. The question, again, is a man went to jail for buying what with a bad check? So let's go to you, 447-K105. Who are you and where are you?
1: Hi, my name is Kathy. I'm on my way to work.
0: Well, hello there. Do you know the answer to my smartest person awake question?
1: I believe it's a herd of cattle.
2: A man is behind bars after buying a massive herd of cattle with a bad check.
0: That's what I was looking for. Nice job. A herd of cattle is right. You are the smartest person awake. And you said you were on your way to work. Where do you work? Do you want to say?
1: I work at BAE Systems.
0: Oh, okay. Nice. So are you someone who, do you work, I mean, is it every single day or do you work long shifts only a few days a week?
1: No, I work every day. Usually I'm at work at 5. I'm just running late today.
0: Oh, no. Well, hopefully you could get there on time. We'll let you go. Thanks for calling in, though. I don't want to, you know, get your boss mad at us here. That's not what we want. Have a great day. Thank you so much. And congrats again on being the smartest person awake. Thanks for listening.
1: Thanks. Have a good day.
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0: K105, it's Max McNown, Better Me for You at 618 on K105. 55 will be 84 today and sunny. Let's do a round of Drake's Dreams. This is something that we do every Tuesday, and it all has to do with my husband Drake. He is notorious for talking in his sleep. He has no idea then the next day any of what he said. Okay, he talks in his sleep pretty much every night. No idea, no recollection of it. He is totally asleep and always is saying nonsense. However, this round is a little different, this episode of Drake's Dreams, because last night I was laying in bed. I always go to bed a little bit later, so Drake has been asleep for a while, and I was fully ready for him to start spouting some nonsense, as he does. However, I kind of got into bed. I was laying there for a minute. I was just about to fall asleep, and then the craziest thing happened. We had our window open. You know, it was kind of nice last night, and I heard this noise outside. Like, first of all, I heard a little bit of a lower noise, a giant flash, and then a huge boom. It was a firework. I look at the clock, 12:15, Monday night / Tuesday morning, 12:15. So technically August 4th, a firework. Just one single firework. And it woke Drake up. And then I felt like, am I the one that's actually asleep? Like, what is going on? And I go, okay, was that thunder and lightning, or like, what was that? Am I crazy? And he's like, no, that was a firework. And then I was like, wait, so are you actually awake? The firework is the only thing that could actually get through to him to wake him up from his sleep. You know, nothing else does. Me trying to talk to him. Yesterday, I told the story about the spider that was in my bed. I don't even think he fully woke up for that. The firework finally is what did it. And let's go back to that for a second. Yeah, a firework. First of all, it was only one. It never happened again, because then it was almost worse, I want to say, than multiple fireworks, because I was just sitting there anticipating the next one, only for it to never happen. It was so loud. It had to be from one of my, like, if not next door neighbors, like two houses down, or someone just in the backyard, like out on the golf course, just lighting one random firework. I could see the flash in my room. So I know it was like really close. I don't know. It was the strangest thing. And then I could not go back to sleep after that. Or like I said, it was only like half asleep. But after that, it was just me sitting there waiting for the next one, only for it to never happen. Drake, of course, able to go back asleep instantly. No big deal. But then I was kind of thinking, is that what I need to start doing when I actually am trying to talk to him or get through to him when he's sleeping? I'm going to have to come in with a little bit more firepower, I guess. I guess I'll keep that in mind for next time.
1: Take me out to the ball game.
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0: I was driving through the intersection, then out of nowhere, a car hit me. Bills just started coming in. It was just very, very overwhelming. Once Hensley took over, there was just a giant sigh of relief. It happens. Hire Hensley.
1: I was unable to take a walk around my neighborhood, and nothing alleviated the pain. And I went in to the Good Feet store. I got fitted for the arch supports. It changed my life, and it could change yours, too.
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K105, that's Taylor Swift. I knew it. I knew you. 628 on K105. 54 right now. We'll get up to 84 today and be a nice sunny day. Coming up next, Kylie Covers Country. We're going to be talking about, those concerts that you go to where you maybe get to take something home. Maybe it's a t-shirt that you pay for. Maybe it's just like a piece of confetti that fell from the rafters at the end of the show and you kept it as a little memento, or a wristband that lit up that you got. Maybe you get to keep one of those things. However, this concert with this country star, people got to take something home a lot cooler, and it was actually free. You're not going to believe it. You're going to wish you were there. You'll be a little jealous. Details after Kane Brown on K105.

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1: This is crazy. I can't even believe it, honestly. Like, can you imagine being at a show, a Zac Brown Band show, to be exact, and getting something this cool? Here's what happened. Zac Brown Band, they performed at Fenway Park on Sunday night and surprised everyone in the crowd with a free cruise for two aboard Margaritaville at Sea's new Beachcomber ship. 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Zach has a partnership with the cruise line and co-designed the live music venue on the Beachcomber. What do you think is the story behind that? Like, just why? As if people wouldn't... It's almost like, oh, wow, no one's buying tickets. We better send people on this trip so they can talk about how cool it is and get people actually there on this cruise. I don't think that's happening. You hear about a Margaritaville cruise and, yeah, you want to be a part of that. It's like, I mean, it's very close to a Disney cruise, wouldn't you think? So I can't imagine. I don't know. Like, already that's cool enough, seeing Zac Brown Band at Fenway Park. I think you're there with your friends just enjoying the show, and then he tells you about the cruise. I wonder, does it just drop into your inbox then, the tickets, or, like, you know, the way that you get your secure your tickets after the show? Because I also have to be honest, if I'm there at the Zac Brown Band concert, maybe enjoying the show, things get a little crazy, you're having, like, maybe a little something to drink at the show while you're enjoying yourself, I'm almost going to wake up the next day and be like, that wasn't real, was it? Like, he didn't say that. I wonder how many of those people will actually go on the cruise. In other news, we have a story out today, too, about Jelly Roll. And he just finished touring, and now he's stepping away, he says, for just a while amid his public divorce. During his stop in Salt Lake City last week, he told the crowd, quote, "This has truly been a lifetime experience for me. And in a couple nights, I go to Colorado Springs and do my last show for a year or two. I'm fixing to take some time off and heal. Thank you for the opportunity." So his show in Colorado was on Thursday, so he is officially on hiatus now. So I think that seems like probably the best thing to do. But for 1 to 2 years, I guess maybe you could still do, maybe just on a tour. And I guess, wouldn't it be in a year anyway? So maybe it's not really that big of a deal, and it sounds like a bigger deal than it is. But still, at the same time, it does seem like he is someone who, after just hearing all the stuff that's been coming out lately, it's probably good to just step back for a minute and just, like, let's come back and not have all these, like, rumors going around. Come back and just have a good time, and don't be worrying about the divorce situation, and make that be the headline. Make you coming out to do your music the headline. We also have one last story today, too. This is about Travis Kelce. It's just maybe some rumors, but a source claims that Travis Kelce has been talking about making a country album for months. They say when he sang a duet with Taylor Swift at their wedding, that was kind of a test run. Another insider says that Taylor's friends in the music industry think he's underestimating how tough country music really is. But he wants to do it anyway. So we'll have to wait and see on that one. Maybe that's whenever he decides to retire from football, that'll be his next venture. And that is your country covered on K105.
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0: Okay, so coming to us this morning, ooh, all the way from Decatur.
1: Yeah.
0: Thanks for traveling all the way here.
1: She said she walked here.
0: It is Brooke. Good morning.
2: Good morning.
0: So this is how it works. It's 5 general knowledge questions. You answer more right than Kylie, and you win. We have $100. That's what's going to be your prize.
1: Okay.
0: Kylie answers more right than you. She wins, and ties, they do go to Kylie. Now, the way this works is you have to ask Kylie to leave. So go ahead. Kick her out.
2: Kylie, please go outside.
1: Okay, that's where I'm heading, right? All right. Outside, okay.
0: Yes. So while she is up and walking out,
1: you're going to have to yell extra loud.
0: Oh, don't worry. Back don't, I got you. I got you. Don't worry. Have I ever not been loud? So, Brooke, while she's up and walking out, you brought your little one with you, who you said just turned one over the weekend.
2: She just turned one, yes.
0: Wow.
2: Yep.
0: And what was your birthday party theme?
2: Fun to be one.
0: All right. Well,
2: yep.
0: Let's see if we can get to that $100. Definitely offset the cost of those parties.
2: It very well could,
0: Here we go. Question number one. Again, these are all Decatur-themed questions. So question number one, what county is Decatur located in?
2: Adams.
0: Question two. Which restaurant in Decatur is known for its great pizza and horror movie decor?
2: Monster Pizza.
0: Question three. Belmont High School is in Decatur. What is the name of their sports teams?
2: The Belmont Braves.
0: Question four. David Anspaugh. He hails from Decatur, film director. What two Indiana-based sports movies did he direct?
2: Hoosiers. And I don't know the other one.
0: And finally, question five. How many Decaturs are there in the United States?
2: I'm going to say 4.
0: Okay. Those are your 5 questions. I'm going to call Kylie back in now. Kylie! We got to yell. She's outside.
2: Did you let her down? Oh, she heard you.
0: Man, where did you go? Classic Kylie. All right. Welcome back. She's getting her headphones on, and as you can clearly see, everybody, she does leave. So.
1: I'm so nervous. How did it go?
0: Welcome back, Kylie. Brooke got 3 out of the 5. Correct.
1: Okay.
0: All right.
1: Okay.
0: So let's see how you do. Are you ready?
1: Yes.
0: Here we go. Question number one. What county is Decatur located in?
1: Adams.
0: Ding ding. I'm going to have to make this sound.
1: Oh, we don't have sound effects.
0: We don't have sound effects.
1: I forgot about that. Okay.
0: So, question two. Which restaurant in Decatur is known for its great pizza and horror movie decor?
1: Monster. Famous Monster Pizza.
0: Ding, ding. Score is 2-2. Question three. Belmont High School is in Decatur. What is the name of their sports teams?
1: Like their mascot?
0: Mm-hmm.
1: The Braves or the Squaws.
0: Ding, ding.
1: Woo.
0: Tied at 3. Question 4.
1: Okay.
0: Film director David Anspaugh hails from Decatur. What 2 Indiana-based sports movies did he direct?
1: What, the movie name or the sports that they
0: were? Movie names. 3 seconds.
1: Hoosiers and Indiana sport. Oh, Rudy.
0: Ding, ding, yes.
1: Is her right?
0: Yes, it is Hoosiers, and Rudy scores 4-3. And finally, question 5. How many Decaturs are there in the United States?
1: I know there's at least 2.
0: That's your answer?
1: I mean, that wouldn't be wrong.
0: The answer is 18.
2: Oh, wow. I said 4.
0: So,
1: wow.
0: And Decatur, Indiana is the 3rd oldest I saw.
1: Oh, that's cool. That's a good fun fact.
0: So, with a final score today of 4-3, Brooke, she did get you outright this morning. But
2: she did.
0: The cool thing is, you're not walking away empty-handed.
1: No, because we still have tickets for you this morning, and that is for Indiana State Fair. So you get to go to that game just for playing.
2: Perfect.
0: Just for playing.
2: Yeah.
0: Just
2: okay,
0: for
2: cool.
0: Down. So now you do have to do it's what we call the audio walk of shame.
2: Yep. My name is Brooke. I am from Decatur, Indiana, and I can't beat Kylie.
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0: Hey, 105, it's Thomas Rhett. Jordan Davis, Ain't a Bad Life. It's 7:05, and I actually have a four-pack of Tin Caps tickets for you at 447-K105. You know, the Tin Caps are going to be playing tomorrow night. It is going to be their Paws and Claws night, and we love to give you tickets to that. And it is always fun to go to a Wednesday night game because, again, it is Paws and Claws night, and that means people bring their pets out to the game. So whether that's their dog, their cat, whatever. I haven't seen anything else besides dogs there at Paws and Claws night, but I would be interested to hear what other pets that they've had there in the past. So yeah, it's always a good night going. We actually were looking at going, my family, on Friday night. It's Star Wars night, so that's going to be a good one. But we can get you in there before that for Wednesday night's game tomorrow night. It is a 4-pack of tickets again, plus the first pitch too. You have the first pitch opportunity. So if you want that to be you, give me a call right now, 447-K105. I'm going to take caller number 5, and all you have to do to win the tickets is correctly answer my Paws and Claws trivia question. So it will be animal related, pet related specifically. And if you think you can do that, the tickets are all yours. So we'll look for caller 5 right now, 447-K105.
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0: K105, that's Corey Kent, Co Wetzel, Rocky Mountain Low, 713. And we are in the middle of trying to find a winner for our Tin Caps tickets here at 447 K105. So let's go to you. Hello, K105. Who are you and where are you?
1: Hi, my name's Sarah. I'm now in Indiana.
0: Hi, Sarah. You are caller number 5, which means if you can answer my trivia question correctly, the Tin Caps tickets are all yours. So here's my question for you. It is, what is a group of kittens called? Is it A, a chowder, B, a kittle, C, a kindle, or a chatter?
1: I'm gonna guess.
0: C, a kindle?
1: Yeah.
0: Yes, a kindle is correct. Congratulations, you are the winner. You just scored those tickets, the 4-pack, to Paws and Claws Night at the Tin Caps, plus the first pitch opportunity. Good work, and that's great, because it sounds like you're an animal expert.
1: Well, I do love animals.
0: Oh, perfect. Do you have a pet that you might take to the game tomorrow night?
1: Maybe, yeah.
0: Okay, love to hear that. Have so much fun, and thanks for playing.
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0: Morgan Wallen, it's Sand in My Boots, 717 on K105. It is 61 now, but going to get up to 83 today, mostly sunny all day long. And this is so exciting. Garth Brooks has announced a third city now for his Blame It All on My Roots tour. Of course, we know about the Indy stop. Then Denver got announced, and now Chicago is his next place that he's going to be. Tickets actually go on sale this Friday. And yes, they're all going to be the same price, $153 after all the fees and everything. But here's the cool thing. Now, remember I said Friday is when they officially go on sale? Well, Thursday, just a little tease for you right now, we actually have a way for you to win some tickets before you can buy them. So just be listening for that, because I know everyone looking for those Garth Brooks tickets. And of course, K105 is going to come through for you. We've got them for you. So we'll let you know exactly how you can win those. So now it's just kind of like for you, it's going to be hard to decide. Do you want to go to the Indy show, the Chicago show, maybe just both of them? How do you decide on that one? It's nice that he kind of put that out there right away. Like, yeah, we're having an Indy one and a Chicago in case maybe you couldn't get into one, you can do the other. And then there's randomly Denver in there too. So, hey, maybe it's just a trip where you go to Colorado, a little vacation, and happen to see Garth Brooks there. You could do that too. But anyway, yeah, so for the tickets for the Chicago show, again, Thursday, make sure you're listening, because we're going to announce how you could win those with K105.
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0: K105, it's Low Cash Hometown Home at 729. 65 will be 84 today. And Sunny, there is this trend called protein maxing that's happening right now. And I know we've talked about it here before, and I'm sure you know all about what it is. Basically, long story short, just eating as much protein as possible at all times. Like a lot of people I know, they will not eat a meal unless it has protein in it. Even like their morning coffee, the creamer has to be a protein-based creamer. Okay, like it's just for health. And I think for the most part, it is pretty healthy. I think that's a good plan to try to have more protein in your diet, from what I hear anyway. I'm, of course, not an expert. However, I would say, in again, my non-expert opinion, this is probably taking it too far. They say, once again, people on TikTok have have decided to just fall off the deep end, I guess you could say, when it comes to protein maxing. The viral trend where people try to eat as much protein as possible. It's gotten so bad that it has made the price of baby formula go up. And yes, I guess protein is the key ingredient in most infant formulas. And now that the gym bros online are going crazy over it, the price has been skyrocketing. So are you telling me they're really going to the grocery store buying formula, or like maybe the formula powder? And they're drinking that? Like, that is disgusting. As someone who used that for my two kids, I can say, like, that is nasty. There's no way. I don't know. I didn't know that that was something that was happening. And I remember with my first daughter, Teddy. So she will be four in, next month. And during that time, there was a formula shortage. And I remember everyone freaking out about that. And if you have a kid around the same age, you probably remember that too. And how, if that's how you feed your kid, you're like, oh no, what are we going to do? And people were trying to get it like across state lines and things like that. And now it's kind of seeming like this, I don't think it's to that extent, but it's kind of going that way again. I'm sure that there are some moms that are hearing that and they're like, oh my gosh, wait, please stop drinking the baby formula. If you were just a gym bro looking to do your protein maxing, please not this again. And it also says that right now baby formula is being targeted for another issue too. And not just the protein maxing people, but also people on GLP-1s, I guess, are wanting it. Again, another thing I was not aware of, but they say the GLP-1s have also boosted demand for these protein type drinks because sometimes it's just easier to drink your dinner, it says. So again, another question just to put out there. People are really doing that? Like on the Ozempic and stuff like that, they're drinking baby formula as their dinner? Like, no wonder there's all these problems. So anyway, that doesn't sound great. Again, non-expert opinion here, but I know, like I said, I'm sure there are some moms that are hearing that and are like, oh no, not this, not again. Save the formula.
1: Take me out to the ball game.
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2: I was all but 22, I think, at the time. I'd been out on the road, lonely at night, and it'd been a while.

booth. 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And that's when I realized that she was every cowboy's dream come true.

0: Kylie.
1: Here we go. Let's give a big Tim and Kylie welcome to Justin from Decatur. Good morning.
2: Hi.
3: Hey, how are you doing?
1: We are well, thank you. It is Can't Be Kylie, 5 general knowledge questions. You answer more right than Kylie, and this, you get that coveted W. It happened yesterday. It could happen 2 in a row. Kylie answers more than you. She wins, and ties, they do go to Kylie. Let's get an update on the big board. Kylie.
2: 822-74.
1: All right, let's make it 75 today. Justin, go ahead. Kick her out of the studio.
3: Kylie, get on out of the studio.
2: All right, here I go.
1: Justin, while she's up and walking out, what do you got going on today?
3: Yeah, so I'm getting ready, you know, to teach my students today in about 20 minutes.
1: Oh, okay. Where do you teach at?
3: I teach at Belmont Elementary in Decatur.
1: Okay, and what grade?
3: I teach first grade.
1: Oh, wow. Okay, my son's in first grade, so that's awesome.
3: Absolutely. It is awesome, yes.
1: Well, Justin, let's see if we can get you that W today. Here we go. Question number one. If someone has a strong and unyielding attitude, they are often called what kind of cookie?
3: They are a tough cookie.
1: Question two. Who is most likely to use a teething ring?
3: Baby.
1: Question three. What is the Fahrenheit equivalent to 0 degrees Celsius?
3: 32.
1: Question four. Happy 48th birthday to the Property Brothers. One is Drew. What's the other one's name?
3: It's Jonathan.
1: Well, I got to take your first answer.
3: Okay.
1: And finally, question five. Igneous rock is formed when what solidifies?
3: Magma or lava? Lava.
1: Those are your five questions. I'm going to call Kylie back in now. Here she comes back into the studio. She's making her way back to her seat. Welcome back, Kylie.
2: Hi, thank you.
1: Justin put in the work today.
2: Oh, my gosh.
1: He got
2: again?
1: 4 out of the 5, correct? So let's see how you do. Are you ready?
2: Yes.
1: Here we go. Question number one. If someone has a strong and unyielding attitude, they are often called what kind of cookie?
2: A tough cookie.
1: Scores 1-1. Question two. Who is most likely to use a teething ring?
2: A baby.
1: Tied at 2. Question 3. What is the Fahrenheit equivalent to 0 degrees Celsius?
2: 32 degrees Fahrenheit.
1: Scores 3-3. Ooh. Question 4. Happy 48th birthday to the Property Brothers.
2: Oh.
1: One is Drew. What's the other one's name?
2: Oh, no. Is it Brett?
1: It is not. It is Jonathan.
2: Oh, I was going to guess Nathan next, so not far off.
1: So you both got
2: okay,
1: that wrong.
2: I'm scared.
1: Which means it's tied at 3.
2: Okay.
1: And you need this one.
2: Oh, geez.
1: To escape.
2: All right. This isn't great.
1: Question number 5. Igneous rock is formed when what solidifies?
2: Hot lava.
1: Man, dang it.
2: Oh. Okay. That was a lucky last one.
1: I thought we had her.
3: I thought we had her, yeah.
1: Oh, dang it.
2: My dad's a geologist. Rock questions, I might have a leg up.
1: I was spending that $100 with you, bud.
2: Dang it.
1: Shoot. Well, even though it didn't work out in your favor today, bud, we do appreciate you playing. And now, unfortunately, you know what you got to say.
3: Yep, my name is Justin from Decatur, and I can't beat Kylie.
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0: K105, it's Jelly Roll and Liar at 8:02, and we are doing a round of de-influencing me and de-influence me. This is something that we do every Tuesday. We switch back and forth between me and Tim, and each of us brings something up that we're kind of like thinking of doing or buying, something that we might try out or go to, and we ask you whether or not you think it's a good idea. Like, can you de-influence us from doing this thing? Now, this is kind of a different de-influence me than we're used to, because this is kind of a follow-up. This is a part two. I've already been influenced kind of on this thing because I brought it up once before. It was a while ago, and it was something that the opportunity to actually do the thing did not present itself, and now it has. And so I just want more details, okay? So you might remember back, this was probably in the early spring, maybe even in the fall, and I was asking about taking my girls to a rodeo. We have never been to anything like that before, but they are really into just like cowboys, things like that, horseback riding, just because of Toy Story, honestly, because of Jessie. They both think she's so cool. They love Jessie and Bullseye. They like to wear cowboy hats and cowboy boots at home all the time. We like to visit Arizona, and they love dressing, like, you know, going shopping at those kind of stores they have in Arizona, like the cowboy stores. They think that's so cool. And I was like, I think that a rodeo would be so much fun for them. And you agreed, because everyone was saying, like, yes, you have to go. And everyone was telling me different places to go and things like that, where to take them. And I appreciated that. It never worked out. Like, we never were able to make it work just with so much going on. But then I saw this coming to the Coliseum, and it is like the PBR, some kind of rodeo that is happening at the Coliseum at the beginning of October. And I saw pictures of it and videos, the bull riders, the rodeo clowns. I was like, oh my gosh, they would be all over that. So as someone who has no idea about any of this kind of stuff, I want to ask you at 447-K105 kind of a little bit more about it. If you are someone who knows more of the rodeo culture and things like that, are there people that you, certain people that you root for? Like, who are the people that are going to be the bull riders? Are there ones to watch? Are you going to this this thing in October at the Coliseum? Would this be a good one to take the girls to just kind of get them to kind of see what it's all about? Because again, I think that they would be thoroughly entertained. And I think too, the Coliseum is the perfect place to kind of take them for the first one, just because I know the Coliseum. You know, when you have little kids, it's hard to take them to a place where you don't know the ins and outs of it. Because there were some places people were telling me, oh, you could take them here and there. And I was like, I don't know what that is, what it looks like in there. And it's just easier. I know the Coliseum. Like, you have your seat. There's the food out there. Like, it's easy. The parking situation, always good. So I'm just curious from you, do you have any info on this? Is it something that you might be going to? Who do we root for? What should I tell my girls ahead of time, like, to kind of get them ready? Kind of explain it to them, what's going on a little bit. What are the different events? If you have any information on it, I would like you to kind of not de-influence me so much on this one, but just give me more information on the thing that you already influenced me on at 447-K105. Of course, I'm always checking the text line too. You can weigh in there at 447-K105 if you would like to. But again, I'd love to hear your voice this morning. It's just me. I need a makeshift co-host this morning. So to weigh in on this, 447-K105.
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K105, that's Bailey Zimmerman and Chevy Silverado. It is 8:13. We're doing a round of de-influencing me right now at 447-K105. And this is something that we do every Tuesday, kind of something that we're thinking about doing or trying. And like, we're just ready for you to tell us like, okay, no, don't do that. It's a bad idea. However, this is a thing today, a little bit different, because I've already been influenced on this. It's something that I've asked about a while back, taking my girls to a rodeo. Again, they're 3 and 2, and they're really into cowboy stuff just because pretty much of Jesse from Toy Story. And so I asked about it before. Everyone, it was an overwhelming response that round of de-influence me. Everyone saying, yes, you got to take them. Well, we still haven't gone. We just haven't had the time to do it, or we haven't found the right place to go just based on like what time works out. So the timing wasn't right. Now, though, I see coming to the Coliseum, they have this bull riding event that's going to be happening there at the beginning of October. And I was like, this might be the perfect thing just because it's like an area. We know the Coliseum very well. I know it's like fine for kids. It's an easy parking situation and everything. So I'm just kind of asking you now, okay, let's see. Let's take them to that. What do we need to know, though, to go? Like, who are the people that are going to be there? Who are we rooting for? Is there a certain person? Is it a certain team? I just don't know anything about this. So I'm kind of asking you on the part two of De-Influence Me, because I'm sure you have some experience. I know a lot of people that are, you know, kind of into this sort of thing. And I just have never experienced it before. So I'd like to know what we're getting into here and what to expect. So going to the text line at 447-K105, Gina texted in and said, find the movie 8 Seconds with Luke Perry. He's in it. It's from 1994, but that will give you a lot of information on a rodeo, and it will also show a little behind the scenes kind of in a way. It is a love story, but you'll have to watch it and see. It's definitely worth watching, and the first rodeo that I can ever remember going to, I was in kindergarten or first grade, and my parents took me to the Indiana State Fair with my cousins and my aunt and uncle. We watched a rodeo, and I can remember bits and pieces of that to this day, and I think about it every time. It triggers my memory about the rodeo. Great memories. So yeah, that's kind of what I'm looking to do with the girls. Just, we always like trying new stuff, and since everyone said this was a great idea to take them to this, now it's just like, okay, need a little bit more now. We're going to do it, but what else do we need to know? So you can help me out by calling 447-K105. It's Dan and Shay, Bigger Houses on K105.

0: Dan and Shay. It's Bigger Houses, 818 on K105. And I'm asking you about rodeo life at 447 K105. It is a round of De-Influence Me Part 2, because I've already been influenced on this by you in the past, taking my girls to a rodeo. And now I just need to know more. Like, what are we supposed to do there? Like, what kind of are the rules, the unwritten rules, I guess you could say, and things to expect now that we're kind of thinking of taking this more seriously and actually going to one. And I just think it'll be a great time for them since they're into that kind of thing. So going back to the text line here, this is from Richard, who just texted, cheer on the rider no matter who is riding. The girls will like the barrel racing and the kids sheep riding. Rodeos are one of the best things to go to. Something for everyone. Okay, perfect. That makes me feel good about that. Richard, that's a good little tip. Because I was asking before, like, are there certain people that you're supposed to root for? Are there ones that, like, everyone likes or everyone knows or something like that, that everyone's just hoping they do well? I don't know. That's just what I want to know about. But let's go to you on the phone now. Thank you so much for holding at 447-K105. Who are you and where are you?
1: Hi, this is Abby, and I am currently heading to Fort Wayne.
0: Okay, Abby, can you give me any information on this? I've already been influenced on going, but now I need more.
1: I would probably take them to a small town rodeo, like Huntington, which is down the road from Fort Wayne.
0: Right.
1: They're having a high school rodeo August 29th, and it's an outdoor rodeo at the Chief LaFontaine Saddle Club, and you can actually pull it up on Google Maps. It's a nice outdoor facility.
0: Okay.
1: And there's parking. There's great food there. It's small town, so everything is going to be, people are going to be really nice, and it's going to be close quarters. They're going to be able to see things up close and personal. I mean, if you ask, the kids might even be able to pet the horses and stuff.
0: Oh, okay. That's cool. So this could kind of even get them, like if we were going to go to the one that's at the Coliseum, just kind of get them ready for it, kind of prepared a little bit for what they might see. Okay. I like this idea. Awesome. Well, thank you so much. I'm so glad you called. Thank you. Have a great day.
2: You're awesome. Thanks. You too.
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It's Morgan Wallen and Don't We at 827 on K105. It is 81, and it's not 81 right now. It says it's 81, but I'm going to guess it's more like 66 right now. We'll be 83 or 84 today and sunny all day long. Looks like a nice day, good pool day, maybe for the last day of school, potentially for you or your kids. So moving on now to something we got to get to here in a little bit. We have tickets for you to go see The Lion King, okay? This is the Broadway production. I know that people are looking for these tickets. They really want them. And there's just one thing standing in your way of you getting The Lion King tickets, and that is a bear. It's a mean, nasty bear. And yes, it's the Beat the Bear bear. And he's kind of a, I don't know, a rascal, you could say. He likes to chase you down. You only have 20 seconds to give us 10 items in a category that we give to you on the spot, but that's okay because I think the one that you have today, the category that I have for you, I think you can do it, and I think you have what it takes that you could beat the bear and win the Lion King tickets, okay? I don't think you need to worry about him today. I think you can best him. So if you would like to get on the line and get your name in the running for running from the bear, winning the Lion King tickets, let me know right now. Give me a call, 447-K105. Here's Tyler Hubbard and Park on K105.

0: K105. That is Tyler Hubbard and Park at 8:31. And it is 66 officially. Will be 84 today and sunny.
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0: I think I can do it. I think I can. We do have a story out today, and it is about quite possibly one of, I would say, the craziest concert gifts of all time. Okay? Zac Brown Band performed at Fenway Park on Sunday, and as if that wouldn't be cool enough, seeing Zac Brown Band at Fenway Park, they actually surprised everyone in the crowd with a free cruise for two aboard Margaritaville at Sea's new Beachcomber ship. That is more than 37,000 fans. So the giveaway is valued at more than $40 million, and it is officially the largest surprise audience gift in live entertainment history. You know, like Oprah, they used to, like, she'd be like, you get one, and then it's like, look under your chair, and there's stuff under there. Yeah, did not compare to what this is. Zach has a partnership with the cruise line and co-designed the live music venue on the Beachcomber. Can you imagine that, though? Like, it's one of those situations, too, where, you know, you're on that, like, concert high, and maybe you had a couple drinks while you're there, and you're just having a great time, and the next morning, are you at home, and you're like, wait, did I hear that right? Do we have a cruise that we're going on now? Is that real? I would be so confused by that and so excited, but just a really cool story. And I can't wait to see, like, how many of those people will actually go on the cruise, you know? In other news, Jelly Roll is taking a break from performing to heal, he says. So he just finished touring and is stepping away for a while amid his public divorce. During his stop at Salt Lake City last week, he told the crowd, quote, "This has truly been a lifetime experience for me, and in a couple nights I go to Colorado Springs to do my last show for a year or two. I'm fixing to take some time off and heal. Thank you for the opportunity." Now, his show in Colorado he was talking about was on Thursday, so he is officially on hiatus now. And when I first saw this and I was thinking, like, okay, taking time off for a year or two show, or this is my last show for a year or two, it sounds dramatic. And then I was like, okay, wait. So if you just tour every year, it's either like, okay, so he'll just do another, like, be back on tour next year. Like, maybe he'll take a break from the spotlight and just make music, go out on a tour again in a year. Like, that wouldn't be that crazy. Or just takes a year off from touring, but still maybe does some little shows here and there, and then comes back to a full-blown tour. I don't know. I think it just sounds a little crazier than it is. I think that this is, like, a good PR move, though, is to kind of get out of the gossip cycle for a little bit, because all that we've been hearing about him is about his divorce. Like, he could do kind of anything right now, and it would just go back to stories about his divorce, especially because his ex-wife, Bunny XO, is still out there, like, getting in the news every day for random stuff. So I don't know. I think this is a good move, and we'll just have to wait and see. I don't think he'll be gone for too long by any means. But that is your country covered on K105.
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0: On the phone today, ready to run for her life, is Logan from Fort Wayne. Logan, do you think you have what it takes to beat the bear this morning?
2: Oh, definitely.
0: Okay, perfect. Okay. That's what we like to hear. So before we let you run for your life, we got to get to know you a little bit better first. What do you do for a living?
2: I'm actually in college right now.
0: Oh, great. Do you go to PFW?
2: I do.
0: Nice. What are you studying?
2: Psychology.
0: Great. What's your favorite class that doesn't have to do with your major?
2: I would say probably anything that involves math.
0: Okay, that is the wrong answer. Anything that involves math, it's supposed to be something, you know, like history of rock and roll, underwater basket weaving, but you said math as your favorite?
2: Yeah, I guess I just like to make my brain work.
0: Oh, okay, well, I guess that's where we differ then. I like to give my brain a lot of breaks, and it shows. Anyway, what are you doing in your free time then when you're not busy studying?
2: I'm taking care of my stepson.
0: Oh, that's great. Okay, what do you guys, how old is he?
2: He's 3.
0: And what do you guys like to get into together? What's the best thing to go take him to do?
2: He likes the squishies, so he makes me go and hunt for them.
0: That's actually kind of fun. It is like a scavenger hunt. Of course, that ends up costing you probably a lot of money, but they're always so excited about it. All those like blind boxes and all that kind of stuff.
2: Yeah, he loves it.
0: Well, that's great. Well, we'll let you get back to that. Hopefully this doesn't take up too much of your time. The bear is waiting. He's sitting there, you know, like tapping his fingers on the table. Wait, like I'm waiting. So we won't keep him waiting too long. He is kind of a diva. You are in it to beat the bear, which means you have 20 seconds to give us 10 items in a category. And I'm going to give you on the spot here in just a second. You have to make sure all of your answers make sense, though, in order for you to score those Lion King live production tickets. And of course, the most important thing in all of this is that you do have a giant, ferocious, man-eating beast of a bear with razor-sharp teeth and claws chasing you down. Are you ready?
2: I'm ready.
0: Okay, I'm keeping it nice and easy for you today. I know you've got stuff going on. You're studying, you're caretaking. So, it's Tuesday. Tuesday starts with a T. And in 20 seconds or less, give me 10 other words that also start with a T. Ready? Run!
2: Tiger, turkey, toad, tuna, taco, toast, tofu, tortilla, television, tired.
0: Yes, you did it. Good work. Nicely done. I know that's kind of like harder than it seems like it might be, but you did great. Good work. You just beat the bear.
2: Awesome.
0: Nice. Now you could take your stepson and go see the Lion King. Another fun thing for you guys to do together. Thank you so much for playing and beating the bear.
2: Thank you so much for the opportunity.
0: Your next chance to beat the bear comes tomorrow morning, 8:45 on K105.
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K105, it's Post Malone and Luke Combs with Guy for That. It is 9:04, and you've heard of like the classic stay off my lawn guy, right? Well, this is kind of, this is taking it to the next level, okay? And also this guy is just a mean neighbor and also seems kind of too young to be doing this. He's only 39 years old, okay? And he lives in Minnesota. And when you hear about these kind of people that are the get off my lawn people, they tend to be older than I would say, not even 40, right? But this guy was just, he must have just been at the end of his rope. He was done with these neighbor kids, okay? So his name is Kyle. He was arrested, yes, after he created a homemade spike strip for his yard earlier this year. It was, yes, to keep neighborhood children off his lawn. A mother called police to report that Kyle was yelling at her kids, and when they showed up, they saw a long piece of thick plastic set in the lawn with about 40 3-inch screws sticking up from the plastic. Officers noticed tire tracks from bikes in the yard and said it appeared neighborhood kids were riding through the yard as a shortcut to a park. Kyle admitted to placing the device, quote, to keep kids off his lawn. He told the police he did not mean to injure anyone, only scare them. But police aren't so sure because he, quote, seemed frustrated the device was not effective. But here's the thing. Maybe he didn't mean effective as in, like, hurting the kids, but effective as in keeping them off his lawn. Like, they still did it anyway. And yeah, maybe he wasn't trying to hurt the kids. I mean, that was a dumb idea. That's not good, putting a spike strip in your yard. I mean, if you ever find yourself to the point where you were making a homemade spike strip, you might have to stop and wonder, like, am I going too far? Like, that's when you stop and you do a little self-reflecting. But anyway, I could see why you get frustrated. You get the lines in your yard from the kids going by. But maybe he, yeah, meant like effective as in not popping the kids' tires. But anyway, he is charged with a misdemeanor and could be looking at 180 days in jail or a $1,000 fine. Also, important to note again, this was in his own yard. I know you can't do that. Like, you can't, you know, you can't put like a landmine in your yard. Probably you can't. There's a lot of stuff you can't do. But it does seem like, okay, the kids don't want to get hurt by the spike strip. Like, don't go in the lawn, right? Like, don't just stay out of his yard. Go the long way to get to the park or whatever it is. I'm not saying I agree with this man, but it does seem like a $1,000 fine is a little insane. But maybe I'm just turning into the get off my lawn person. Maybe that's me now. That's where we're at. It's Kenny Chesney. Carry on K105.

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0: K105, it's Nate Smith and Bulletproof at 918. And this is something that we didn't get to hit on a lot in Kylie Covers Country. We didn't get to dive into this and really think about our thoughts and feelings on this story, okay? So this is the story about Travis Kelce allegedly wanting to get into country music. And I feel like this is maybe the second time we're hearing about this rumor, which normally I would just say like, okay, yeah, it's probably just a rumor. But now that I've like, this is kind of the second time within maybe a couple months that something about this has come up. Now I'm kind of wondering, is it one of those like where there's smoke, there's fire situations? Anyway, a source claims that Travis Kelce has been talking about making a country album for months. They say when he sang a duet with Taylor Swift at their wedding, that was kind of a test run. Another insider says that Taylor's friends in the music industry think he's underestimating how tough country music really is. Quote, celebrity might get you through the front door, but it won't keep you on the charts. You still have to earn the respect of Nashville. With Taylor in his corner, Travis believes the sky's the limit. Now it's Nashville's turn to decide if it's ready for football's next act. And I feel like this is, are they trying to make a movie about this? That's what it sounds like. It does sound kind of Hallmarky. However, I do think that there could be a little truth to this. Like maybe Travis Kelce is just looking for something to do once he inevitably retires from playing football. And I don't think that maybe necessarily he wants to be top of the charts. Like I feel like maybe that's just a side quest for him. He's like, hey, this is cool. I want to work with my new wife. We sang together. It was fun. What if I like country music? What if I just put something out there that would be kind of like fun for me to work on? And it doesn't necessarily have to be the best thing ever. It could just, he's already got the money, like the fame. What else does he need to do? He doesn't need to prove himself on the country chart. So I think that this could just be a fun project. And who cares if it's hard for him? Like, it's tough in the country music industry. Like, what else is he doing, I guess, is what I'm saying. Like, if he's not doing football and it's just kind of like, well, I'm just going to throw it out there and see. I'm not really looking to make money off of it because I already have that. So maybe it's just something like that. Also, I didn't know Travis Kelce. I didn't peg him as to be a country music fan. I thought he was more like into hip hop and stuff like that. So from what I just like the little that I've seen about him. So that is interesting, too. I can't wait to see more. Like, is this a rumor? Is this something that's actually happening? Well, we'll find out. It's After All the Bars Are Closed on K105.
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0: K105, it's Taylor Swift, I Knew It, I Knew You. It is 9:33, and we talked about it earlier in Kylie Covers Country. Garth Brooks, he announced a third city on his Blame It All on My Roots tour. Now, of course, we already knew he's stepping in Indy, then he announced Denver, but then he's coming back this way, back to the Midwest. Chicago is the latest city that he will be heading to. Tickets go on sale this Friday, and yes, they're all going to be the same price, which is $153 after all the fees and everything. You know, he does that same pricing for everything. But here's the thing. You know, since it's in the area, K105, we have you covered. We actually, on Thursday, will let you know how you could win some tickets before you can buy them. So we'll have that, all those, the details for you and everything, just to try to get you. Maybe you wanted to go to the indie show, you couldn't make it, or couldn't get your hands on tickets, but we've got you covered maybe then for the Chicago show. And I was kind of wondering, after hearing about Zac Brown and giving away the cruise to everyone, I'm wondering this about concerts, and not necessarily this Garth Brooks concert per se, but just wondering about concerts in general. Is that going to be kind of the new thing now? Like, we saw Zac Brown Band give a cruise away to everyone in the crowd. It was like the biggest giveaway in entertainment history. Now, do people need to step it up a little bit? Like, is Garth, does he need to give something away at his show? Or is it just kind of like, no, me being here and singing tonight, like, that's good enough for you? Do you think we'll start seeing stuff? Maybe not on as big of a scale as a cruise for everyone in the audience, but something, a little trip, anything? Because now that's sounding pretty good. And I'm kind of wondering if that's just like the way that things will move from here on out. I guess we'll have to find out if whichever concert we go to next, we'll see if we get a cruise, or even like, I don't know, a gas card. That would be nice. I would take that. It's True Baldridge. She's Somebody's Daughter on K105.
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0: Darlin.
1: K105, it's Chase Matthew and Darlin at 941. And it's time to wrap things up here and get things ready for Mike D to take over and see what he's got cooking up today during the midday broadcast extravaganza. So we'll get out of the way. We'll make some room so he can scooch on in here and take the wheel and turn it into, you know, Mike comes in, he says, I'm the captain now. That's kind of the direction of his show, I think, today. So before we do that, before all of that happens, all the drama that comes with it, we've got to dive into what we learned today because we have a motto here. We want you to be 1% better having listened to our show. So to do that, we kind of review what we learned here during the show today. First of all, I think the big thing a lot of us took away is that a group of kittens is called a Kindle. And I wonder if that has anything, like the name of the Amazon Kindle, if that has anything to do with cats. I'm not sure, but that was something. However, Chowder was a close second for what it might have been. But no, Kindle was the answer. So, that was fun, giving away some Tin Caps tickets earlier this morning. Also, thank you for helping me be not de-influenced during our de-influence round, but learn a little bit more about the rodeo that you influenced me on. That was great. Also learned that I might be one of those or slowly turning into one of those get off my lawn people. I think we kind of knew I was halfway there. Maybe I just have empathy for the people who are like that. Anyway, meet us back here tomorrow. It's Wednesday. I know the first day of school for a lot of people. So make us your kind of like your school routine, part of your car ride in the morning. Have your kids listen in the morning and just get ready to take on the school day. We do some educational stuff here, you know, like the smartest person awake. That's helpful. We like to do that to kind of get your mind right and ready to take on the day. That's no different for the kids. We want to make sure everyone is kind of with it on the first day of school and ready to take on the first school day for sure. So, of course, thinking of not only the students going back tomorrow, but the teachers as well. Enjoy your last day of summer if today is it for you. If not, then just summer forever. That's where I'm kind of at right now. Also tomorrow, your usual Wednesday thing, since Tim will be out, since it's his son Hudson's first day of school, he's going to be getting him ready for his first day. We are going to skip out on the Wavelength game, but we do have Winning Song Wednesday, which is kind of where we put two throwback songs, our version, our take on Wayback Wednesday, if you will. We have two throwback songs that go up against each other. And it's up to you which one you want to hear in full. I'll play you a clip of each one, and then you decide which song you want to hear. Tim did leave me with a song, though, for his Winning Song Wednesday song. I don't know what it is, so we will learn together and try to figure it out. So we'll do that, of course. Can't Beat Kylie and Beat the Bear back tomorrow also at 8:45. You could win those Lion King live tickets, but everything starts with us right here at 6 o'clock tomorrow morning, so you don't want to miss it. You want to get in on that, and we will be here. So we'll see you then. Right now, it's Luke Combs and Rethink Some Things on K105.

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0: K105, Blake Shelton, Stay Country or Die Trying. Good morning and happy Tuesday. It's Mike D here. 10:04, 72 out there. Going to be a very good day. I've got a jam-packed show today. I've got a couple interviews I got to do today. I'm going to spend some time with you on air. But right now, I want to hear from you at 447-K105. Who is that person that you know that has picked up roadkill off the side of the road? Now, I've got a story I'm going to share with you in just about 10 minutes, 10:14, right after Lainey Wilson and John Mayer phone keys and wallet. But yeah, you can call or text me, 447-K105. Who's that person that you know that has picked up roadkill? K105.
1: I didn't know if we were over.

0: Lainey Wilson, John Mayer, phones, keys, and wallet. Mike D right here. So look, we are chatting about that person that you know that has found roadkill on the side of the road. And I want to know who that is in your life at 447-K105. Now, I mentioned earlier, I've got a story. My mom lives in Florida, and she's got this friend who just the other day picked up roadkill. And not just like a squirrel or a possum. No, she picked up two alligators. And down in Florida, that is a felony if you pick up alligators or crocodiles down the road. So, Dylan, you and your uncle, you guys were going to a roofing job. Your uncle found what?
1: And my uncle happened to spot a deer laying on the side of the road. So he pulled a U-turn, and they watched my uncle pick it up and put it in their truck. They take off to the job site. He pulled it out into the woods. My dad said by the time it got done, he said he walked into the woods, and it looked like my uncle had a horror movie scene.
0: Oh my goodness, that's what I'm talking about here. So who's that person that you know who's picked up roadkill on the side of the road? These people are out there, and I kind of want to highlight them. I find it interesting. It's nothing I would do. Luke Combs, Ain't No Love in Oklahoma, right here on K105.

0: K105, Jason Aldean and Whiskey Drink. Right now, we are talking about that person that you know who has picked up roadkill off the side of the road at 447-K105. I've got a little bit of time left on this one here. Now, Peggy, this is something that you guys do. What's up?
1: We have picked up cats, rabbits, raccoons, and whatever else we can find, like squirrels. And the reason is because my daughter makes bone jewelry out of it.
0: Bone jewelry, is that, no, I'm not familiar with this. Is this something that is pretty big?
1: I don't know, but if you look on the internet, a lot of people are doing it. Yeah, I've got a couple pair of earrings and a necklace.
0: Wow, okay, I'm going to have to look into this because I'm living under a rock. Shaboozy Jelly Roll, amen, right here on K105.

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0: K105, Tim McGraw and One Bad Habit. Wrapping it up here, we've been chatting about that person that you know who has picked up roadkill on the side of the road, not knowing really what they're doing with it. Joel, you did. What's up?
1: And there was a dead squirrel in the middle of the road, and nobody took care of it. So I walked out there with the pooper bag, and I just picked it up with the bag and put it in with the dog crap. So I was just like, well, that way it's out of the way.
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1: That is right. 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Now, some people will skip blank twice a week. Some people will skip blank twice a week. 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

0: K105, George Burge and Cowboy Songs. Right now we are playing Fill in the Blank, and some people will skip Blank twice a week. Some people will skip Blank twice a week. What do you think?
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0: Okay, really good stuff there. Now, some people will skip Blank twice a week if you think you know. 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

0: K105, Lainey Wilson, 4x4 by you. We are directly in the middle of fill in the blank. Look, answer time is coming up in just about 10 minutes, 11:41, right after Bailey Zimmerman and Chevy Silverado. Now, some people will skip blank twice a week. Some people will skip blank twice a week. What do you think?
1: Eating food.
2: I think the answer is have one.
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0: Ooh, you gotta make sure you do that.
2: My husband always does, so yeah.
0: You know, why do you want to skip a meal? Seriously, don't skip meals. Now, some people will skip blank twice a week. You think you know, let's chat about it. 447-K105. 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
1: 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The verdict is in. 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Some people will skip blink twice a week. 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

Who says summer is over? Not here and not me. Hi there, it's Dan. Cedar Point tickets could be yours on my show this afternoon, 4:35 at the Chase Matthew and Darlin. And if you thought getting out of stuff was easy, oh, I've got some examples for you. 3:18, we'll see if you think they're easy or not.

Q105, Luke Combs, sleepless in a hotel room. I'm hearing rumors that MySpace is planning on making a comeback. And now, I don't know about you, but if MySpace comes back and brings a mobile app along with that, I will highly entertain that for sure. I don't know about you, but I think it might even be better than Facebook. Dare I say it? Riley Green, think as you drunk, right here on Q105.

mapped out, it'll sit right here on this land. 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And he said, boys, whatever you're offering, it won't be enough.

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I still see her pink bow and her brown hair. She's in the big city now, but she still calls home. She

K105, Jelly Roll and Heart of Stone. You've heard me talk about this already this week, but I am interviewing Mitchell Tenpenny later on today. Mitchell will be playing at the Honeywell Center in Wabash, and tickets are still available. 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It's going to be a really good time. 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Check it out. 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

Hey, Fort Wayne, Justin Daniel Kuhn with JD Kuhn Heating and Air Conditioning. Summer's in full swing, super hot, super scammy. Listen to this one. Senior Fort Wayne man calls. He had the other guys out to do the routine maintenance on his air conditioner. Fast forward 2 hours. They got the whole system turned off. Furnace heat exchangers failed. System has to be replaced. They left this guy with no AC in 90 plus degree weather because the furnace is busted. Yeah, right. So we go out, take a good look at his system, get this.

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K105 Zach Top and I Never Lie. Now, I just found out that you can get a felony in Florida for picking up an alligator on the side of the road. Whether it's dead or alive, you get caught with that bad boy, you are getting a felony. Not a good situation there. If it's on the side of the road, leave that bad boy alone. 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

0: K105, Chris Young and Young Lovin' Saturday Nights. Now, I don't know about you, but I've got a lot of friends on Facebook, and it's truly incredible how I don't talk to most of them. There's probably like 20 people on my Facebook that I actually talk to. Now, we're talking about my personal Facebook here on my station Facebook. I try to talk to each and every one of you. You're always welcome in my DMs there. Tucker Wetmore and Brunette right here on K105.
1: Who knows I got a time? There's a few in here now. Well, I've learned my lesson too many times. Blows like you put me through hell and I.

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It's going to be a really good time. 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I don't want you to say, Mike D, I didn't know. 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And Nashville recording artist Bruce Collin will be there. 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

Q105, Lainey Wilson, Morgan Wallen, and I Can't Love You Anymore. Rumors are going around social media talking about how Facebook might be making a comeback, and I want to know where you're at on this one here. If you would go back to MySpace or not at 447-K105. Now, I will tell you, I enjoyed MySpace a lot. Of course, Facebook came out, and it was the best thing ever. So if MySpace comes back, are you signing back up? You can call or text me at 447-K105. Luke Combs in Days Like These, right here on K105.

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K105, Tyler Hubbard there, and back then right now, Mike D right here, getting back into it here. MySpace is talking about potentially making a comeback if this comes back. MySpace, that is. Would you think about rejoining again? I will tell you yes, because MySpace was big when I was in middle school and high school, and I loved it. It was so much fun. You could make it your own, unlike Facebook, where you know where I'm going with this one here. Now, you can call or text me, 447-K105. Chuck says, he texted in saying, absolutely, he misses MySpace, and he will get on there if it comes back. I'll get on there, too, if there is, like, a mobile app as well. Your thoughts, 447-K105, George Burge, Luke Bryan, Ride, Ride, Ride, right here on K105. I threw it in.

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1: Got a girl from the south side, got braids in her hair. First time I seen her walk by, and I about fell off my chair.

K105, Sam Hunt and Body Like a Back Road. So, it's circling all over social media right now about MySpace making a comeback. And potentially, I think if MySpace comes back and we get some nostalgia from, a handful of years ago now, and being on if it's on a mobile app, I think they will win very much so. But I want to hear from you, 447-K105. You could call or text. I haven't heard from you yet, though. I've heard text messages, but I haven't heard from you yet on the phone. Now, if MySpace comes back, are you planning on signing up? Now, Tim texts in saying, he says he doesn't even know what MySpace is, let alone Facebook. He has a little idea of what Facebook is, but not MySpace. Your thoughts, Morgan Wallen, Post Malone. I ain't coming back right here on K105.

0: So. K105, Dan and Shay, and Say So. Now, this is a good opportunity here for you to check out my podcast. You know I talk about it each and every day, but earlier today, I interviewed the one, the only, Mitchell Tenpenny, which, of course, as you know, he will be performing at the Honeywell Arts and Entertainment Center in Wabash, and I believe that's happening. Yep, it's happening on Friday, and the start time, the show time is 7:30. 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
0: Hey, it's Mike. 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

Who says summer is over? Not here and not me. Hi there, it's Dan. Cedar Point tickets could be yours on my show this afternoon, 4:35 after Chase Matthew and Darlin. And if you thought getting out of stuff was easy, oh, I've got some examples for you at 3:18. We'll see if you think they're easy or not right here on K105.

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Mike D here wrapping up my broadcasting day. 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I interviewed Mitchell Tenpenny today. It was a great interview. Good stuff. Now, I plan to be airing some of our conversations tomorrow on the show. Throughout the show, and if you remember yesterday, I asked you about listener questions. I asked a couple of those as well. 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Graylin James and Water at a Wedding right here on K105.

problems. We got no problems here. That's Morgan Wallen on K105. Well, sometimes I may be a problem for some. I am Dan Austin. Welcome to the show. Cedar Point tickets. Who says summer's over? I've got them for you about 4:35 this afternoon. But the Zac Brown Band just gifted thousands of fans an unbelievable gift. That's kind of redundant, isn't it? But I'm curious to see if you have other ideas. All right, I'll tell you more about it at 2:30, right after they sing Same Boat here on Fort Wayne's K105. And yes, that's a hint. It's Hudson Westbrook in house again on K105.

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17: It is, and it's presented by Indiana Tech. And a high five to a doctor in Brazil who's making surgery a whole lot less scary for kids. About 6 years ago, Dr. Gomarez noticed how frightened children were before operations. So he started letting them pick out superhero or princess costumes to wear into the operating room. He also explains every procedure in words that kids can understand. Make sure that parents can stay with them until they're asleep. And after it's all over, the kids get to keep the costume as a souvenir. What a great concept. And a big K105 high five of the day to Dr. Gomarez, presented by Indiana Tech and all of us here at K105. Man, what a great idea. It's Megan Maroney. Am I okay? I am, because I have a superhero costume on. K105.

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0: Zach Brown Band and Same Boat on Fort Wayne's K105. And right before they sang that song at Fenway Park in Boston on Sunday night, they told the entire crowd something that was unbelievable. 14 straight sellouts in Fenway Park. So the Zach Brown Band decided to celebrate like this.
1: Every single person here gets a cruise for themselves and a loved one to go on the boat.
0: They gave everybody in the crowd a cruise for them and a guest. Apparently they're part of Jimmy Buffett's new cruise line, and everybody, I mean, it reminded me of Oprah back in the day. You get a car. But he's like, you get a cruise. So at 260-447-K105 via call or text, what other items and songs would be cool to receive as giveaways? Okay, think about it, country or otherwise. At 260-447-K105, what other items in songs would be a cool giveaway? I mean, I think about, you know, Luke Combs' song and some of the stuff that he won. Remember the lottery? I mean, his scratch-off ticket was like $100, but he also got some other stuff in there. So what would be some cool things in a song that would be cool to give away at a concert? 260-447-K105. Get the hands up.

0: That's Luke Combs and Be By You on Fort Wayne's K105. Good afternoon. It's Dan, and if you haven't heard, the Zac Brown Band played 14 straight sellouts at Boston's Fenway Park on Sunday night, and they rewarded the crowd. They're now part of this cruise line with Jimmy Buffett, and apparently they gave away cruises to everybody in the crowd. Everybody plus a guest in the crowd. So I was just wondering, and they did this right after they, or right before they sang the song Same Boat. They told everybody they were doing this, and then can you imagine? That song is just always going to resonate with, I got a free cruise, right before they sang that song. So what other songs that mention things in them would be kind of cool giveaways? Brown, what are you going with, man?
1: A Mistress for Christmas, AC/DC.
0: Wow, you're already making your list out, aren't you?
1: Well, yeah, dog. Go ahead.
0: Okay. He's already decorating, too. Thanks a lot, Brown. JT, what's your idea? Something from a song that would be a great giveaway.
2: Garth Brooks would have to give you away two pina coladas.
0: Oh, man.
2: Wouldn't he?
0: Maybe he'll do that, you know, here in a couple of weeks at Gainbridge.
2: Yeah, maybe.
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and Kylie meet us back here to kick off your Wednesday morning. 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Right.

0: Carey stepping up to the plate for the Fort Wayne Tin Caps, apparently, with that Louisville slugger. It's Before He Cheats on K105. It's Dan. And have you ever gotten yourself into a situation that's tough to get out of? Well, get ready to get out of some. Coming up at 3:18 after Thomas Rhett and Angels Don't Always Have Wings. Wrapping up our conversation about what items mentioned in songs would be great giveaways, like the Zac Brown Band gave away cruises to everybody at Fenway Park during their concert on Sunday, right before they sang the song Same Boat. Everybody in the crowd, you get a cruise. Yeah. So anyway, Mindy, what would be the giveaway from a song that you think would be kind of cool?
1: I would say a boat and a truck to pull it.
0: Oh, the Chris Jansen Buy Me a Boat song.
1: Yeah, but it wouldn't have to be for everybody.
0: Just one for you, Mindy, that's all.
1: That's right.
0: That's all that matters. Fred, so you're going to go with the Luke Combs song, When It Rains, It Pours, and what specifically are you targeting in that song?
2: He won $100 off a scratch-off ticket.
0: Yep.
2: A 4-day, 3-night stay in Panama City.
0: How about that, huh? That'd be pretty sweet, that's right?
2: Yeah, it would.
0: Yeah, I'm surprised nobody mentioned Fast Car from Luke Combs. Now that would be a giveaway. Zach Top, K105. Blaine.

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It's Low Cash on Fort Wayne's K105. And how would you like to make the Tin Caps home a spot for a big party? 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Limited tickets are available for this, so make sure you don't wait till the last minute and go, I didn't get my tickets. Well, we told you. It's all you can eat food, all you can drink. We've got beer, we've got wine, we've got soft drinks. We've got pulled chicken, we've got hot dogs, we've got burgers, we've got pre-game music with upcoming Nashville recording artist Bruce Collin. We've got post-game fireworks. We're going to be there. We're going to have a blast. We've already made a deal with Mother Nature that it's not going to rain on August the 29th. So all you got to do is get your tickets at K105FM.com. I'll wait until the song starts anyway. 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

Thomas Rhett's on Fort Wayne's K105. Good afternoon. It's Dan. And Thomas and Jordan Davis are actually in the Netflix show Ransom Canyon, playing themselves. Also, Ashley Cook has music in it. So I haven't seen the show yet, but maybe you have. Maybe you've seen them. So there you go. Just a little tidbit of information I like to pass along to you once in a while. All right, so we've all gotten into situations that weren't easy getting out of, right? You made plans, maybe, that now conflict with something you really want to go to. You know, you're trying to get out of that. Or, you know, maybe, you know, you were talking about someone and then they overheard you talking about them. You know, those kind of situations. But what about situations that are physically hard to get out of gracefully? For example, getting out of a hammock. Tried that? Tried looking graceful getting out of a hammock? Doesn't happen. Unless you've done it time and time again, it's probably not graceful. So what you got? 260-447-K105. Maybe a personal experience where you were trying to get out of something gracefully and, well, you couldn't. What was your situation? Here's Alexandra Kay. She's going to be with John Party at the Coliseum next month.

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Yeah.

0: Chris Young, Kane Brown, Famous Friends on Fort Wayne's K105. It's Dan, and we're talking about situations where you were trying to get out of something gracefully. And I mean physical trying to get out of something, like trying to get out of a hammock. You know, sometimes those are not the most graceful things to get out of. So, Tina, you said yours was trying to get out of the sand, kind of. What happened?
1: Trying to get down on the beach with a boot on after I broke my ankle.
0: Ooh, yeah, walking in the sand is rough enough, right?
1: It's rough enough, but then trying to get down there on crutches and a boot, yeah, it was not very graceful.
0: Is there any video going around? Because I'd love to see it, Tina.
1: Unfortunately, no.
0: Ah, dang it. Well, thanks for the call. 260-447-K105 via call or text. Tell me about something you tried to get out of, okay, physically, and it wasn't so graceful. Lainey Wilson, John Mayer, K105.

0: Getting out of tough situations gracefully is what we're chatting about here at 260-447-K105 via call or text. I mean, physical situations, not like getting out of plans or getting out of situations that you got yourself into. I mean, like physical situations, getting out of a hammock, getting out of a hot tub gracefully if there's other people in it, you know, stuff like that. And Bill, what happened to you?
1: My in-laws were very cheap. So this lawn chair, instead of actually fixing it, they just put little screws to hold it together so you could sit in it.
0: Yeah.
1: Well, I'm not a little guy. I'm like 6 foot, 240 pounds. I sit down in that chair, and it just slowly goes backward down to the ground.
0: Oh, no.
1: I mean, the stupid thing, just the screws popped and broke, and it just, I just felt myself falling back, but not fast, just in slow motion going down, and I end up sitting on the ground. And everybody's laughing, and I'm like, hey, that wasn't funny. That was stupid. What? You're cheap.
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It's Luke Combs on Fort Wayne's K105. Good afternoon, it's Dan. And a guy that wrote a song for Shaboozey and then toured with him is now going to sing with him in his new single. It's my Dan's Daily Download. I'll have it for you at 4:12 after Blake Shelton and Let Him In Anyway. Here on K105, it's Dan, and it's Dan's Dog Day again with Humane Fort Wayne today. Chico is the pooch up for adoption, and his blue eyes are going to suck you right in. Check out the video on K105's Facebook page as I speak, and he is available for adoption right now, and what a gorgeous dog. So check out the video again over there at K105's Facebook page, and I will tell you that all last week during Bark Week, every one of the adoptable pooches was given a forever home. So thank you very much for that. Now go check out Chico. It's Tyler Hubbard in Land on K105.

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Della Langley on Fort Wayne's K105. It's Dan, and summer is not over. And to prove it, I've got Cedar Point tickets for you coming up at 4:35 after Chase Matthew and Darlin'. 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
1: 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His name is Kevin Powers. He's going to be singing with Shaboozy. Now, Kevin was a co-writer on Shaboozy and Jelly Roll's Amen, and he toured with Shaboozy last year. So how about the trifecta? Him singing with Shaboozy. 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
21: And it's presented by Indiana Tech. High five to a doctor in Brazil who is making surgery a whole lot less scary for kids. About 6 years ago, Dr. Guimarães noticed how frightened children were before operations. I mean, it's obvious, right? So he started letting them pick out superhero or princess costumes to wear in the operating room. Now, he also explains that every procedure, he delivers to the kids what they're going to do in words that they can understand. He makes sure that parents stay with them in the room until they fall asleep. And then after it's over, the kids get to keep the costume as a souvenir. It's a great concept, great doctor, and he gets my K105 high five of the day. Dr. Guimarães, a very well-deserved high five presented by Indiana Tech and all of us at K105.

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Meet us back here to kick off your Wednesday morning. We have your usual Wednesday things like Winning Song Wednesday. 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

0: Darling.
1: Chase Matthew, darling, that's on K105. It's Dan, and who says that summer is over? I've got tickets to Cedar Point to give away right now at 260-447-K105. First five callers that have the correct answer to what I'm going to ask, you are going to get qualified, okay? So here's the deal. Okay, I'm going to give you the opportunity to work at Cedar Point, figuratively, but you have to know some of the phrases that you would hear. All you got to do is finish them off. Okay, so your first one is, keep your hands and feet what? Finish that off, and you get qualified at 260-447-K105. First five callers, okay? Keep your hands and feet what? And if you haven't heard, Garth Brooks is coming to Chicago. Tickets going on sale on Friday. This guy is coming to Fort Wayne, September the 24th. Tickets on sale now. John Party kicking those boots off. Here's why. K105. She's got a

0: I knew it.
1: Taylor Swift, I knew it, I knew you. And rumors going around that Travis, her husband, Travis Kelce, wants to do a country album. Yes. Let that sink in for a second. We'll see what happens. He was testing the waters, apparently, at their reception. So we'll see what happens. Right now he's in training camp. But I have tickets to go to Cedar Point and giving you a chance to figuratively work there by finishing phrases you might hear at Cedar Point. Like the first one, keep your hands and feet what?
2: In the right at all times.
1: All right, Ashley, you have just been hired. No, I can't really vouch for that, but I did get you qualified for the tickets.
2: Awesome. Thank you so much.
1: You got it. Austin, Kirsten, Alicia, and Chris also knew the answer. Okay, it's time for the next phrase you might hear at Cedar Point at 260-447-5105. You must be this tall. Finish that, the rest of that phrase, I'll get you qualified, okay? You must be this tall. 260-447-K105. First five, get qualified for Cedar Point tickets on K105.

0: Jason Aldean with Carrie Underwood, who will be back for a 14th season to open up Sunday Night Football, singing the theme song. And speaking of football, the 17th season of K105's Boys of Fall will debut Friday, August the 21st. The song and the video right here on K105 will keep you posted on all of that as the countdown continues. But, you know, summer's not over. And I'm giving you tickets to go to Cedar Point just to celebrate summer. All you got to do is pretend like you're going to interview for a job. And you got to finish these phrases you would hear at Cedar Point. And I said, first five people that knew the answer to this, you must be this tall
1: to ride this ride.
0: Yeah, you got it. Are you tall enough to ride?
1: I think so.
0: Okay, good. Got to check. Lacey got qualified, and so did Tammy and Julie and Alicia and Eric. Congratulations. You are all in the hopper for the Cedar Point tickets. All right, I got one more for you right now at 260-447-K105. First five that know it, finish this phrase. Please remain seated. You fill out the rest. First five that do it, get qualified for the Cedar Point tickets at 260-447-5105. Please remain seated until K105. Good luck.
2: We got winners. We got losers. Chain smokers and boozers. And we got yuppies. We got bikers. We've got thirsty hitchhikers.

0: Fort Wayne's K105, it's Dan Austin, and somebody needs a superhero name, although he might be considered more of a villain. Your ideas are coming up right about 5:15 after Chase Matthew and Holding It Down. Last chance to qualify for these Cedar Point tickets. Again, I said first five callers, and you had to finish the line that you might hear somebody use at Cedar Point. Please remain seated until
1: the ride comes to a complete stop.
0: Yeah, you got it. Don't be jumping out early, you know?
1: Right.
0: Teresa, congratulations. Now let's see who is going to win these Cedar Point tickets from everybody that got qualified. That winner just happens to be Lacey. Congratulations to you. America's Rock and Roller Coasts will be visited by you very soon. I'll have more tickets tomorrow right here on K105. It's Riley Green, his latest Think As You Drunk. Whoa, what now? K105.

It's Chase Matthew and Holding It Down on Fort Wayne's K105. Good afternoon or evening, I guess. You know, it's sun's out. It's still afternoon to me. It's still summer to me, so we're just going to leave it at that. Anyway, I have this story I wanted to bring up to you at 260-447-5105, and then we're going to go from there, okay? So Spider-Man Brand New Day broke all kinds of records at the box office. You knew it was going to happen. But there's one guy that was watching in Colombia, the country of Colombia, that may have broken a record of his own for clearing out a movie theater in seconds. Yeah, he apparently could not hold back through the credits and passed gas so bad that everybody had to evacuate. So this guy is kind of a superhero in his own right. I mean, I can hear the intro now. This hero is able to clear movie theaters in 3.2 seconds, but has a weakness to ceiling fans and air fresheners, and has a catchphrase of, "My work is done here." So all that's left is he needs a name. What should be his superhero name? At 260-447-5105, call me or text me. What should this guy's superhero name be? 260-447. Cleared out the whole theater. What did he eat? Dash is on K105.

0: America turns 250 this year, and we're proud to celebrate it with you.
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Dierks Bentley drunk on a plane on Fort Wayne's K105. There's a new superhero that's in theaters now, or was in Columbia during Spider-Man. Yeah, that guy. Apparently could not wait through the credits and pass gas so bad that the theater cleared out. They couldn't even watch the bonus scene at a Marvel movie. So I think the guy is, you know, kind of a hero of his own. I mean, he's got superhuman strength, obviously. You know, I can hear the intro. Like I said, this hero's able to clear movie theaters in 3.2 seconds. What should his name be? And you have answered the call. Courtney says Fartnado. Doug via text says Captain Stinky Pants. Angie says the Gas Man. And Scott says Fart Man. What should this superhero's name be? Great suggestions. Call me or text me at 260-447-K105. I've got a couple up my sleeve, too. Or, never mind. Kane Brown, it's Woman on K105.

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0: Hey, you may want to get the windows down anyway for the story that I've been talking to you about this guy who went to see the new Spider-Man Brand New Day in Columbia. Couldn't wait till the credits rolled through. Nope, he cleared out the theater with apparently some of the worst gas ever smelled. Don't know what the guy ate, but yeah, I think he deserves some kind of a hero name because he cleared out a movie theater in 3.2 seconds. You know, his weakness is ceiling fans and air fresheners. But what should his name be, Doug?
1: Mr. Flatulence or Captain Flatulence?
0: You know, Lucy just texted the same thing. Do you guys live together?
1: No.
0: Okay. Doug, thanks for the call, brother.
1: Yep, have a good one.
0: Austin also chimed in via text, and he said, Methane Man. Here are the ones I came up with. Okay, I like this. Captain Crop Dust, the Silent Avenger. Or Captain Clear the Room. This guy's never going to be a superhero, but makes for a funny story, huh? The Silent Avenger.

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1: Parmalee's on Fort Wayne's K105. How you doing? It's Dan. Today, of course, Dan's Dog Day. Every Tuesday here on K105, make a little trip over to Humane Fort Wayne. We highlight an adoptable pooch. Today, no exception. After last week's Bark Week, where all three of our featured pooches all got adopted today, Chico is up for adoption right now. He's playful. He's looking for just to run around, maybe to go hiking with you, whatever. He's got a lot of energy. He's ready to go. HumaneFW.org. But check out his video over K105's Facebook page right now, and he is ready to go. Just a sweetheart. The blue eyes, man. Those will suck you right in. And also got word that Franny, the boxer mix, is still available. We featured her a few weeks ago on Dan's Dog Day. So she's an older pet. She's like 8 years old, but she is a sweetheart looking for her forever home. So check out her info, too. HumaneFW.org. It's John Morgan, kid myself, on K105.

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0: Morgan Wallen's on Fort Wayne's K105. Good evening. It's Dan. And the Zac Brown Band just gifted thousands of fans an unbelievable prize. But I'm curious to see maybe if you have some other ideas. We'll share those together coming up at 6:40 after Riley Green and Change My Mind. In the meantime, Cody just wants his horse back. That's it. K105.
1: He's a ranch hand in a pinch, man. 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

Post Malone, Blake Shelton, Pour Me a Drink on K105. Post is part of a special Sesame Streets special, to be redundant, on Netflix. So look for that. It's about storm cleanup or something. I don't know if maybe you've already seen it. But guess what? Are you ready for the Fort Wayne Tin Caps game on August the 29th? Maybe you're going out there tonight. Caps are back home, in case you've forgotten. In fact, also a little tidbit of information. Cash Mayfield, great pitcher for the Tin Caps. Well, now he's a great pitcher for West Michigan because, he was traded yesterday. So he's ironically at Parkview Field playing against the Tin Caps. Anyway, long story short, or short story long. Anyway, August 29th, mark your calendar to join us in the rooftops at Parkview Field. Tickets are going fast. Just a limited supply. We're talking food and drink, all included in all you can eat and drink. Live pregame music with Bruce Collin, an aspiring Nashville recording artist, and post-game fireworks. I understand that Mike D will be shooting them off. Should be interesting. K105FM.com. I threw it.

0: That's Riley Green on Fort Wayne's K105. It's Dan, and well, some country artists have really done some cool things at Fenway Park recently. Last week, Tim McGraw played Fenway Park, and he made a comment about his dad never got a chance to play at Fenway Park because he played in the National League, so he never played there, but now Tim has. But on Sunday night, the Zac Brown Band did something that was unbelievable. For everyone in attendance at their show, they got something from the Zac Brown Band for 14 straight sellouts. Check this out.
1: Every single person here gets a cruise for themselves and a loved one to go on the boat.
0: This boat that they've got together with Jimmy Buffett's corporation or something has some new cruise line. So they gave away cruises to everybody in attendance right before they sang the song. Guess what song? You know what song I'm talking about, right? The boat song, which I can't think of off the top of my head. I'm having a brain cramp. Anyway, yeah, that song. They sang that, and then they gave away a cruise right before that. So I was just wondering what other songs that feature things in them would be cool as giveaways. What's your idea, Brown?
2: A Mistress for Christmas, AC/DC.
0: Wow, you're already making your list out, aren't you?
2: Well, yeah, dog. Oh, yeah.
0: Okay, JT, what is your idea? What thing in a song could be a great promotional prize?
3: Garth Brooks would have to give you away two pina coladas.
0: Oh, man.
3: Wouldn't he?
0: Maybe he'll do that, here in a couple of weeks at Gainbridge.
3: Yeah, maybe.
0: Pina coladas for everybody in the house. By the way, Same Boat was the song I was trying to think of is what they sang. And then, Mindy, what would be the giveaway from a song? Because I'm thinking something like, Fast Car from Luke Combs. I mean, who wouldn't want a car, right? What's your idea?
4: I would say a boat and a truck to pull it.
0: Oh, the Chris Jansen Buy Me a Boat song.
4: Yes, and it wouldn't have to be for everybody.
0: Just one for you, Mindy, that's all.
4: That's right.
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Chris Jansen and All I Need Is You on Fort Wayne's K105. I know there's a lot of kids that are going back to school tomorrow. Man, I feel for you. Just try to enjoy the nights because sleep's going to be hard to come by tonight. You're either excited or not so much. Anyway, have a great first day back, and we'll catch you tomorrow beginning at 2. I'll have Cedar Point tickets, so look forward to that. Parker McCollum killing me on K105.

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Hey, it's Mike D here. 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We will be playing Agree or Disagree for your chance to win some Arcola Rodeo tickets. And at 10 a.m., I want to know what's the weirdest thing that you have found in your car. Maybe it's something your kids left in there. We'll chat about this tomorrow morning, 10 a.m., right here on K105. Hey, hey.

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